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There's Harry Styles, and hello, I'm Karen Van Zandt. I hope you're having a wonderful evening. Thanks so much for being here. And hey, we are already halfway to the weekend. Once again, we'll keep the music going right now with Olivia Dean. This is Man I Need.

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0: Thanks so much for making us a part of your evening. I'm Karen. And have you ever felt like your mental load is kind of at max capacity? Well, a lot of us apparently think so. Think back to the last time you felt totally maxed out mentally, or maybe the last time you weren't. According to a new report, 54% of Americans say that their mental load is at maximum capacity every single week. But 70% of people say they also feel like they don't do enough each day due to lack of time. So what it sounds like is that we're all very busy with lots of different responsibilities and things we do throughout the course of our day, which of course will make you feel maxed out, but you also feel like you're not doing enough in other areas. So I guess experts are basically saying you have to try to find that me time, even if it's hard to do.
1: I'm still going for it, even with higher stroke risk from atrial fibrillation and irregular heartbeat not caused by a heart valve problem. 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
3: 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For tonight, we'll see partly cloudy skies tonight with a low of 74. Tomorrow, Thursday, chance of showers and thunderstorms late in the afternoon. Otherwise, increasing clouds with a high of 96. Heat index values as high as 104. 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
0: 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And it's really that simple.
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0: Well, today is September 16th. Let's take a look at our celebrity birthdays. They include Alexis Bledel. You know her as Rory on the Gilmore Girls. She's 45. Amy Poehler, Leslie Knope on Parks and Rec, former SNL cast member. Amy Poehler is 55. Molly Shannon, also from SNL, is 62. And Richard Marx is turning 63 today.
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Thanks for hanging out with me tonight. I'm Karen. And on the way, are there any red flags you can see about having a toxic boss? Well, I'll let you know what some experts have to say after Michael Jackson. This is Bad.

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0: Mars and I Just Might. Hello, I'm Karen. I hope you're having a wonderful evening. Well, if you started a new job or maybe you just have a new boss at work, maybe your boss changed, are there some red flags that your new boss might be toxic? Well, there is a list out today from Huffington Post, and it says, yeah, here are some things that you want to look out for. First and foremost, and I think this is a major red flag, if they badmouth other employees or former employees. Yeah, if they talk bad about other people in front of you, could be a red flag that they're toxic, that maybe they want to start some drama. Also, if they want praise and give none in return, if they ignore your emails. Yeah, nobody wants to be ignored, especially if it's something that you need to know and it's for your job.
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3: Game. It's Riley Green, and I'm here with Boot Barn.
4: When I was growing up in Alabama, we didn't have cowboys, just small tracts of land, no big open fields. 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You know, he built houses his whole life. 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And that was our version of a cowboy where I grew up.
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5: 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For tonight, we'll see partly cloudy skies tonight with a low of 74. Tomorrow, Thursday, chance of showers and thunderstorms late in the afternoon. Otherwise, increasing clouds with a high of 96. Heat index values as high as 104. 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

0: 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After all, these are your favorite songs, right? 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

0: zone.
1: That's Lucas Graham. Hi, I'm Karen, and it's time now to go back on this day in history to learn something. It's September 16th, and it was on this day 33 years ago, back in 1993, that the TV show Frasier premiered on NBC. Of course, a spinoff of Cheers. Frasier went on to maybe even be more popular, ran for 11 seasons, one of my favorite shows of all time. They did do a Paramount Plus revival that ran for 2 seasons. I really wanted to like it, but I actually really didn't love it very much. But the original Frasier, definitely worth watching if you're looking for something old that's new to you.
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1: It's time for your community calendar on WKRV and WPMB. 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

That's Pink. Hello, my name is Karen. I hope you're having a great night. We're making it better, though, because coming up in just a couple of minutes, I've got the good news story for your Wednesday evening.

0: have trouble saying goodbye, don't worry. 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

0: That's Luke Combs. Hi, I'm Karen Van Zandt. Hope you're having a wonderful evening. We're making it better right now, though, because it's time for the good news story for your Wednesday night. This is a story about a 91-year-old. He is named Eric, and Eric is a widower. Again, 91 years old. He's been working at his local McDonald's for 8 years, not because he needs to. It's because he loves it. He says that he gained some online love and appreciation recently when a social media post featuring him went viral. Now, his wife passed away 24 years ago, and he says that working has helped him stay engaged and enjoy life more, which I totally think is absolutely true. He says if it's something you can still do reasonably well and you enjoy it and it keeps you going, why stop? I love this story so much. So good for you, Eric. Again, 91 years old, working at McDonald's. McDonald's was my first job when I was in high school, and I loved it. So good for him.
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3: I'm Todd Stapleton, WPMB Weather. 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For tonight, we'll see partly cloudy skies tonight with a low of 74. Tomorrow, Thursday, chance of showers and thunderstorms late in the afternoon. Otherwise, increasing clouds with a high of 96. Heat index values as high as 104. 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

0: entertainment news for this hour. The Emmy Awards were a couple of nights ago, and in the beginning of the show, Taylor Swift did a pre-recorded segment with Mariska Hargitay. It was a take on Law & Order SVU. And basically, Taylor intentionally sprinkled some Easter eggs in the sketch, and her Swifties have gone to work to decode what could be a clue for a Taylor's version of her debut album. Now, there's no actual definition if this is actually really going to happen, but it sounds like the Swifties are on the case, and they usually get things right.
1: Here's the deal. The government is over $38 trillion in debt, which means the IRS isn't slowing down. And the tax code is complex and unforgiving. So it's not surprising if you're one of the millions of Americans that owe back taxes to the IRS. Unfortunately, they're the world's... Which means the IRS isn't slowing down. And the tax code is complex and unforgiving. So it's not surprising if you're one of the millions of Americans that owe back taxes to the IRS. Unfortunately, they're the world's most powerful collection agency with the ability to garner...

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0: I want you, I need you, oh God. I need these beautiful things that I've got.
1: That's Benson Boone with Beautiful Things. I'm Karen. 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

0: Alex Warren with Ordinary. Hello, I'm Karen. I hope you're having a great night. It sounds like a lot of us are maxed out mentally. Basically, we just have too much going on and, you know, we're sort of burnt out. It looks like across the country that's the case. Over half of us, 55% of Americans say that their mental load is at a maximum capacity every single week. With that in mind, 70% of those people also say they don't feel like they're doing enough every day. So we're already busy with our work, our family obligations, trying to have a social life, but also we feel like we're not doing enough. People say that they're also not spending enough time on themselves. For example, maybe not going to the gym or spending time with their friends or family just because of all the other responsibilities. 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
6: I'm Todd Stapleton, WPMB Weather. 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For tonight, we'll see partly cloudy skies tonight with a low of 74. Tomorrow, Thursday, chance of showers and thunderstorms late in the afternoon. Otherwise, increasing clouds with a high of 96. Heat index values as high as 104. 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

Today is September 16th, and let's check our celebrity birthdays. They include actress Alexa Bledel. You know her as Rory on Gilmore Girls. She's 45. Amy Poehler, one of my favorite people. Leslie Knope from Parks and Rec. She was an SNL cast member. Amy Poehler is 55. Molly Shannon, also from Saturday Night Live, is 62. And Richard Marx is Poehler, one of my favorite people. Leslie Knope from Parks and Rec. She was an SNL cast member. Amy Poehler is 55. Molly Shannon, also from Saturday Night Live, is 62. And Richard Marx is celebrating birthday number 63 today.

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There's Billy Joel. Hi, I'm Karen. I hope you're having a great night. On the way, how to tell if your boss is toxic. Some red flags for you. But first, it's Meghan Trainor. Because

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0: Taylor Swift, it's The Fate of Ophelia. Hi, I'm Karen. And is your new boss toxic? So maybe you're starting a new job, which would mean, of course, you'd have a new boss. Or maybe your boss at work has just changed and you are now working for somebody new. How to tell if your boss is toxic? Well, there is a list today off of Huffington Post, and they shared some of their thoughts from experts. And here's what they had to say. Number one on the list is if your boss badmouths former employees. I would also put current employees, really, if they're badmouthing anybody. Not a great look for them. So if you've ever had a boss who's badmouthed former or current employees to you, that's a red flag that they might be toxic. Other things on the list include if your boss wants praise but gives none in return, if they ignore your emails or other questions you might have about your job, some of those toxic things you might want to look out for.
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8: I'm Todd Stapleton, WPMB Weather. 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For tonight, we'll see partly cloudy skies tonight with a low of 74. Tomorrow, Thursday, chance of showers and thunderstorms late in the afternoon. Otherwise, increasing clouds with a high of 96. Heat index values as high as 104. 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

0: Well, it's right around this time each evening we go back on this day in history to learn something. 33 years ago on this day, it was 1993, the TV show Frasier premiered on NBC. Of course, a spinoff from Cheers. Frasier ran for 11 seasons, one of my all-time favorite TV shows. Now, they did do a Paramount Plus revival that ran 2 seasons. I didn't love the revival, wanted to like it a lot more than I did.
1: Here's the deal. 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And the tax code is complex and unforgiving. 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Unfortunately, they're the world's most powerful collection agency with the ability to

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The outfield and your love starting things off tonight. How are you? I'm John Laurenti. You and I getting ready to head into a Thursday. Coming up, got some prints for you, but right now it's Olivia Dean and Man I Need.

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0: Prince taking us to 1999 in the future. Yeah, you see, that song is off an album of the same title, and it was released 17 years before 1999. Yeah, 1982. I have a whole seminar on this thing. You should come by and check it out sometime. As you know, the candy world is crazy. There's a multitude of varieties of Kit Kat flavors. There's many different varieties of M&Ms, Reese's Cups, Hershey Kisses, and now Snickers is getting in the game. Yeah, they're putting a twist on a classic candy bar. Snickers is going to be launching a limited-time banana nut bread flavor exclusively available at Walgreens. It keeps the traditional milk, chocolate, caramel, and peanuts that you love, but swaps in a banana-flavored nougat inspired by banana bread. It'll be hitting shelves this Friday. That's going to be tomorrow.
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5: I'm Todd Stapleton, WPMB Weather. 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For today, we do have a chance of showers and thunderstorms late in the afternoon, otherwise increasing clouds with a high of 96. Heat index values as high as 104. Tonight, partly cloudy, low 71. Tomorrow, Friday, sunny, a high 93. 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

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I'll tell you what that is after we hear from Rihanna. Right now, it's fun, and we are young.

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7 in 10 of us feel that we don't do enough each day. It's been found a lack of time is due to blame. A quarter of us can't talk to loved ones enough in a day, while another quarter skip workouts. 7 in 10 of us feel that we don't do enough each day. It's been found a lack of time is due to blame. A quarter of us can't talk to loved ones enough in a day, while another quarter skip workouts due to the time crunch.

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0: 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Ooh, I gotta have faith. 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I gotta have faith.
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1: It's back on the road this Friday night for the Vandals. 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

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So maybe we could make a we of me and you. I'ma treat you right tonight, let's make it last forever. 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

Selena getting some help from Rema on that. That is Calm Down. Coming up, got some Bruno Mars. Right now, DHT. And listen to your heart.

0: Bruno Mars and I Just Might. I'm John Laurenti. And a lot of us use our debit or credit card for most of our purchases. A lot of younger people aren't using cash anymore. But sometimes you just need to handle some cash. And when you do, be sure to wash your hands as soon as possible. Scientists decided to take some dollar bills randomly from a New York City bank and found hundreds of microorganisms, including some bacterias that I really can't mention on the air. That's how bad it is. Also, DNA from pets and viruses. It doesn't help that money circulates for a while. $100 bills can circulate for as long as 15 years, according to the Federal Reserve. So if you are handling cash, wash your hands.
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5: I'm Todd Stapleton, WPMB Weather. 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For today, we do have a chance of showers and thunderstorms late in the afternoon, otherwise increasing clouds with a high of 96. Heat index values as high as 104. Tonight, partly cloudy, low 71. Tomorrow, Friday, sunny, a high 93. 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

Allegedly, Taylor Swift intentionally sprinkled in Easter eggs in the Law & Order SVU sketch that she did at the Emmys. A lot of Swifties have gone to work to decode what could be a clue for Taylor's version of her debut album. You'll have to go rewatch it again. Here she is with I Knew It, I Knew You.

0: See, this is why listening to the radio is better than watching TV, because when you watch TV, it hurts your brain. People who watch TV very often have more areas of damage to the brain's white matter that are linked to stroke risk, aging, and cognitive decline. Watching TV more often is also linked to fewer brain cells in areas of the brain that is important for memory. That's why it's important to just listen to the radio. You can watch some TV every once in a while, but don't overdo it.
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It'll be on 5th Street next to Vandalia City Hall. 26th anniversary membership drive and cookout for Illinois Federation for Outdoor Resources will be held on Saturday at 11 a.m. It'll be at Gatch Lake St. Peter Sportsman's Club. Again, that's Saturday at 11. 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Lost Highway from 7 to 10 p.m. on Saturday. 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

0: Miley with flowers. Did you know that in Sweden, Cool Ranch Doritos are called Cool American? Swedish people don't know what ranch flavor is, so the product goes by the name of Cool American instead.
1: It's back on the road this Friday night for the Vandals. 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

from the movie The Breakfast Club. That's Simple Minds and Don't You Forget About Me. And we go straight into another song from another movie soundtrack. This is Huntrix with Golden from K-Pop Demon Hunters.

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0: REO Speedwagon, and keep on loving you. 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Pumpkin spice blend typically includes cinnamon, nutmeg, ginger, and cloves. Now you can make it at home.
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5: I'm Todd Stapleton, WPMB Weather. 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For today, we do have a chance of showers and thunderstorms late in the afternoon, otherwise increasing clouds with a high of 96. Heat index values as high as 104. Tonight, partly cloudy, low 71. Tomorrow, Friday, sunny, a high 93. 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

I'm John Laurenti. You are aware that honey never expires, right? Well, if you don't, I'll tell you more after we hear from Madonna. Right now, Justin Bieber, Daisies.

So go ahead, listen, smile, and sing along. After all, these are your favorite songs, right? Don't worry, we'll keep them coming, because we got you covered. The best music. WPMB.

0: I think that's my favorite Madonna video. I'll have to go back and rewatch some of them. Did you know that honey never expires? I mean, a lot of people do, but as long as honey is sealed and stored properly, it can last an eternity. And it's because the combo of honey's low water content, high acidity, and antibacterial properties keep it from spoiling. You could have it in the cupboard for decades, and it'll still taste the same. And that's why modern archaeologists have discovered pots of edible honey in ancient Egyptian tombs.
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Ella Langley and Choose in Texas. She did it. That song has been number one for 22 weeks. It's tying the longest run ever achieved atop the chart. It matches Mariah Carey's perennial, All I Want for Christmas Is You. 2 weeks earlier, Choose in Texas rewrote the record for the most weeks totaled atop the Hot 100 among non-holiday songs as its 20th week at number one. Now, she is tied with Mariah Carey, as I mentioned, but that is just a holiday song. So now, this song, Choose in Texas, owns the record all by herself.

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5: I'm Todd Stapleton, WPMB Weather. 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For today, we do have a chance of showers and thunderstorms late in the afternoon, otherwise increasing clouds with a high of 96. Heat index values as high as 104. Tonight, partly cloudy, low 71. Tomorrow, Friday, sunny, a high 93. 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

With fall just around the corner, a lot of you are looking forward to wearing leggings. Well, I've got some bad news for you. I'll tell you more after we hear from Shakira. Right now, it's Tame Impala with Dracula.

0: Shakira, I'm John Laurenti, and I love fall. My wife puts her leggings on, and she looks great in them. She looks great all the time, but she enjoys being comfortable around the house. Well, I have told her that, well, she's going to have to get rid of them. A lot of fashion experts admit that once upon a time, leggings were the go-to lounge pants. Well, not anymore. Nope. Leggings have become less favored as an everyday option. Track pants are now what you should be wearing. Really? Track pants? Come on.
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6: 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Charter's Patio in downtown Vandalia on Friday will have Molly Seaton from 11:30 to 1. The Graham Band from 6 to 9 on Friday evening. Lost Highway from 7 to 10 p.m. on Saturday. 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

Post Malone with Morgan Wallen, and I had some help. 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

Ed Sheeran with Perfect. If you haven't heard, Finneas O'Connell is among the opening acts who've quit Ed Sheeran's Loop Tour in support of Macklemore, who was fired by promoters a few days ago. Bob Kraft, who owns the New England Patriots, I guess, demanded that Macklemore be taken off the bill. All of Ed's openers, including Lucas Graham, Bioga, and Aaron Rowe, who were just hired to replace Macklemore, have left. Uh-oh. Here's Taylor Swift, good friends with Ed Sheeran, with the fate of Ophelia.

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We guarantee that the next song you hear will be one of your favorites. You can bet on it. From Vandalia, this is WPMB.

0: In case you didn't know, summer ends next Tuesday, and it's been found that the end of summer often triggers seasonal nostalgia, a reflection on the season's memories. For some, this means smiling at fond recollections of vacations, gatherings, and warm days, which can feel uplifting. Others experience a light sadness or emptiness as the freedom of and daylight of summer fade and routines of the fall return. Don't be bummed out about it. Fall's my favorite season.
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5: I'm Todd Stapleton, WPMB Weather. 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For today, we do have a chance of showers and thunderstorms late in the afternoon, otherwise increasing clouds with a high of 96. Heat index values as high as 104. Tonight, partly cloudy, low 71. Tomorrow, Friday, sunny, a high 93. 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

Have you heard of man-keeping? Well, if you're married, you are doing just that. I'll tell you more after we hear from Cher. Here's Shaboozy with good news.

0: 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It's strategically planned music programmed by real human beings. Why do we do it?
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0: 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Well, man-keeping refers to the often several hours a week some women dedicate to their partner without even realizing it. 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Man-keeping often involves being the primary and sometimes only emotional sounding board when a male partner feels stressed or overwhelmed. So you're doing a good thing as being a man-keeper?
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0: things that I've got.
1: Benson Boone in Beautiful Things. That does it for me. I'm John Laurenti. I'll be back with you tomorrow. 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

0: There's the Lumineers, and that is Ho Hey. Hey there, this is MJ. Thanks for hanging out today. Coming up next, these people in Michigan got a little bit of a surprise with their new driver's license. And I'll tell you more in the next 10 minutes.
1: Shine bright like a diamond.

0: Olivia Dean and Man I Need. So you know those picture frames that come with a random smiling stranger inside? Well, Michigan basically did that with driver's licenses. Thousands of people received new licenses featuring the exact same generic stock photo of some random guy, and they even had the same birthday. And instead of the person's actual name on the back, it just said last name, first name, middle. Now, officials blame a vendor error and are now sending replacements. Because somewhere out there right now, there's a Michigan bartender staring at six identical IDs and thinking, either these are fake or your parents had a lot of fun this past January.
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6: I'm Todd Stapleton, WPMB Weather. 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For today, we do have a chance of showers and thunderstorms in the afternoon. Otherwise, sunny with a high of 93. Heat index values as high as 100. Tonight, chance of showers and storms, a low 70. Mostly sunny on Saturday with a high of 95. 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

0: And That's My Life. A couple of trending stories. Kelly Osbourne is 8 months sober after revealing that she relapsed following the loss of her dad, Ozzy. She said that she did hit rock bottom, but is now channeling her grief into a documentary. So that's good news for her. Meanwhile, the drama on Ed Sheeran's tour keeps growing after Macklemore was dropped. Well, fellow opener Aaron Rowe has now quit in solidarity. Like, Ed's losing opening acts faster than a game of musical chairs. And today's zodiacs, if you're a Gemini, then finish those loose ends, then find someone to help. If you're a Leo, take it easy early today because you will shine later. And if you're a Scorpio, today's the day to network first and then tackle the boring stuff later.
1: The U.S. Treasury quietly released its official financial report for 2025. It appears by its own numbers, the U.S. government seems insolvent. It's reported that the Treasury shows about $6 trillion in assets and over $47 trillion in liabilities. Add it all up, and it looks like the U.S. owes more than $130 trillion it doesn't have. 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
7: It's time for your community calendar on WKRV and WPMB. 6th Annual Brownstown Cool Down will be going on Friday and Saturday on Main Street in Brownstown. It's presented by The Cabin in Brownstown. Coming up on Friday, Beer Garden open from 5 to 11:30. Food trucks open all evening. There'll be chainsaw carving, many other activities going on as well, including 25-8 Extreme Kids. 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Activities going on throughout the day again on Saturday. That's the 6th Annual Brownstown Cool Down on Main Street in Brownstown Friday and Saturday. Vandalia Moose Lodge will be having a shrimp boil. It will be on Saturday from 5 to 8 p.m. while supplies last. Dine in or carry out. Again, that's a shrimp boil by the Vandalia Moose Lodge. It'll be on Saturday from 5 to 8 p.m. And that's a look at our community calendar.

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LG TVs are being accused of secretly recording their owners. But since it's elderly people who still own TVs, it's just going to be a bunch of people going, so what's on CBS tonight?

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We remain with heat today. Heat advisory remains in effect today. Temperatures in the upper 90s today. Heat index values of 103 for today. We'll stay in the 90s. Heat index value of about 100 on Friday, and we'll be in the mid-90s on Saturday. So the heat not going away anytime soon. We will have local news from the News Center coming up at 6:30 and 7:30 here on AM 1500, 104.7 FM, 102.7 FM, WPMB. And coming up in just a few minutes will be RFD Illinois. Again, heat advisory remains in effect for today and tomorrow as of this time. May get extended into Saturday as well before all is said and done. As we'll see, temperatures in the upper 90s for today, lower 90s on Friday, mid-90s on Saturday. The first relief you can really say in the forecast would be about Tuesday or Wednesday of next week. 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News, sports, and obituary information coming up at 6:30 and 7:30. But up next will be RFD Illinois. WPMB Vandalia, 73 degrees. It is coming up on 6 o'clock. It's time for your community calendar on WKRV and WPMB. Sixth Annual Brownstown Cool Down will be going on Friday and Saturday on Main Street in Brownstown. 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Coming up on Friday, Beer Garden open from 5 to 11:30. Food trucks open all evening. There'll be chainsaw carving, many other activities going on as well, including 25-8 Extreme Kids. Lead up to music on Friday evening from 8:30 to 11:30 from Lost Highway. Activities going on throughout the day again on Saturday. That's the 6th Annual Brownstown Cool Down on Main Street in Brownstown, Friday and Saturday. Vandalia Moose Lodge will be having a shrimp boil. It will be on Saturday from 5 to 8 p.m. while supplies last. Dine in or carry out. Again, that's a shrimp boil by the Vandalia Moose Lodge. It'll be on Saturday from 5 to 8 p.m. And that's a look at our community calendar.

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0: And so Big William Gorgon, played by handsome Michael James, fiercely set down his Midwest roots.
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0: Set his adoring wife, Wilhelmina, portrayed by beautiful Glenda Olson.
2: Oh, I love our store, Will.
0: But they hadn't counted on Big Ralph's bathrobes and cattle store coming to town.
2: Oh, Will, Will, what will we do, Will?
0: Will had a plan, a way of facing off against tough Big Ralph.
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1: It will. Well, my name ain't Will, Wilhelmina. We got to advertise or we'll die.
0: And so the greatest marketing story of all time is here. 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
11: Yeah.
12: Okay. You're listening to
11: Matchbox 20.
12: KJMO.
11: Yeah.
12: Is that what that station is down there?
11: I think so.
12: Okay.
11: I think there was one.
12: Too alarming now to talk about. Take your pictures down and shake it out. Truth or consequence, say it aloud. Use that evidence. Race it around. That's the first verse. And the chorus starts, and the name of the song is in the first line of the chorus. Nothing. I wouldn't know this either. But the only reason I said that I picked this is because they were in concert with AC/DC this last weekend in St. Louis. And so
11: was
12: many
11: that
12: of our,
11: Motley Crue, was it?
12: No,
11: it they was were like, they were around recently.
12: Foo Fighters.
11: Foo Fighters are 30 years old?
12: 1997, and that was My Hero.
11: My Hero. There Goes My Hero.
12: You know this song.
11: Oh, my gosh. Yes, There Goes My Hero. So, Foo Fighters, so this is Dave Grohl, who was the drummer in Nirvana. He made an album, and then it was so popular, he had to put a band together, because when he made the album, he played everything. He's like, well, it's got a tour. I'm going to need a band. That's how it came to
12: I had no idea.
11: Yeah, I didn't realize they were that old. Stay with us, RFD, Illinois.

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3: Back on RFD Illinois, I'm Rita Frazier. GOP Senator Mitch McConnell cast the deciding Ag Committee vote to send the Senate Farm Bill Democrats blocked in August to the full chamber. RFD Washington correspondent Matt Kay reports.
4: McConnell, true to his word to help pass a farm bill, cast the 12th GOP vote needed to advance the Senate version. Final vote reversed an August 10-11 defeat when Ag Panel Democrats all voted no, with McConnell sidelined and Alabama's Tommy Tuberville not in the room. Committee approval was a victory for Chair John Bozeman, despite a last-minute fight over a GOP amendment to reform livestock production standards to deal with California's Prop 12. Bozeman ruled the amendment out of order and called the vote.
5: The ayes are 12. The noes are 11.
6: The ayes are 12. The noes are 11. The Agriculture Act of 2026 will be reported.
4: The question now is when Majority Leader John Thune will put the farm bill on the Senate floor, given the body's in for just two more weeks after this one before the November elections. We asked Thune about the timing.
7: I would like to get this into conference with the House as soon as possible. You know, floor time is going to be challenging, obviously, for the reasons I mentioned, particularly if we get on the bills that we're going to be voting on today.
4: But Thune says farmers have waited long enough after three extensions of the 2018 farm law. And with this farm bill, more energy security. The Senate bill, unlike the House-passed farm bill, okays permanent year-round national sales of E15 gas. For the RFD Radio Network, Matt Kay, Washington.
3: Thanks, Matt. And we'll be catching up with Kevin Simlow, Governmental Affairs and Commodities Executive Director for IFB, as they're returning from the nation's capital, as they were among the farm groups representing and pushing for that action in the Senate. Among those representing the ASA, Ryan Frieders. Ryan and his wife, Deanne, farm in DeKalb County. She happens to be this farm girl cooks. We talked to Deanne yesterday as they prep for harvest in that county, and she preps for fueling the farmer.
8: What do you cook?
9: Well, today we're cooking. I did a slow cooker meal before we left, and it's beef tips and gravy in the slow cooker because I knew I was going to be gone today. But I'm also a fan of leftover nights, so it's not always from scratch every night.
8: And harvest, you in DeKalb County, you said you're about a couple weeks away. How are you prepping for harvest season?
9: I have some freezer meals that I've been working on. I actually have a boot camp I put together for pre-harvest. So it's 6 weeks of prep for harvest, and it includes getting your pantry set up, getting proteins made, getting freezer meals made, and then kind of executing from there, staying on top of things. So I've been following that format where I can just do a little bit every week without getting overwhelmed and having everything hit.
8: You know, we talked about the food and the value that you bring to the farm. What is it like being married to a farmer in 2026?
9: It's very different than what I saw the relationship with my grandparents and them farming. Ryan is a very outside-the-box thinker. He's employing a lot of technology, a lot of science, and he tries to stay flexible. And then my role as his partner, in it and being able to jump in and help when I can. But then also I've got this other whole family aspect that I'm executing. So I just think it's a juggling act no matter what you're doing, but especially as a farm family in 2026.
8: Next week is Farm Safety and Health Week, and you think about how important it is to take breaks and to take those meal breaks and all of those things. That's a part of keeping healthy, you know, keeping mentally sound.
9: Yeah, it's about staying conscious, staying alert, but also, you know, not taking shortcuts, about being very aware of what you're doing, about feeding yourself well, and getting rest, too. Rest is so important, too.
3: 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She will be a part of the Illinois Farm Bureau annual meeting in Chicago. 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This is RFD, Illinois.
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2: 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I'm DeLaws Yonke. Couple of recent publications. Illinois crop budgets for 2027. That was dated September 1. And 2 days ago, Tuesday, Illinois cash rents in 2026 and outlook for 2027. Dr. Gary Schnipke, professor in the College of Aces, has his name on both of those publications. Starting with the crop budget, certainly the run-up in futures we've seen over the last 5 weeks has helped that picture significantly.
11: They look better than in recent years, and that's primarily because of the higher prices that we're using in there. And we've seen an increase in price here, and primarily in August, so that's been good news. And we're now using for 2027 a $5 corn price and $12 soybean price, so that's above where we've been in recent years. We're projecting really high costs. Non-land costs are

0: general inflation across all the costs, and fertilizer costs are going to be higher, so much higher than last year and recent years. So build those into the budgets, and we come up with high costs, but a $5 price does get us to break even and profitability.
1: At some point, you got to put a number down. I'm thinking about things, you know, we're talking about $6 diesel. You have a fuel and oil category.
0: Yep.
1: Where do you get that number? And you know, variable costs can certainly move.
0: No one, we've seen that. So our fuel and oil prices are primarily driven by what diesel fuel prices are doing and oil, but they're all highly related. We're saying $30 of cost for corn and $26 cost for soybeans for fuel and oil. That would be, again, a high level, particularly relative to recent years. We're also putting in there fertilizer cost of over $260 for corn and $77 for soybeans. So that's considerably above recent years.
1: All right, better revenue, record expenses. What are you projecting for 27? Will we be in the black?
0: We are projecting for 26 and 27 positive returns for cash rent farmland. And most of that, by the way, does come from soybeans rather than corn. But we're in central Illinois projecting $88 for 2026 and $61 for 2027. That's much better than the negative returns for 23, 24, and 25. But those average returns for 26.

0: But has this changed very much your outlook for cash rents for 2027?
1: What we've seen is our 2026 rents are a bit lower, and by a bit lower, I'm talking $3 to $4 on average lower than our 2025 rent. When we asked the Illinois Society about what they expected cash rents to do into 2027, they indicated that

continuing decline into 2027. As you said, the Illinois Society did their survey before, they did that in late July, early August, so we had not seen the price increases that we

0: going into 2027. And in fact, that's what we used in our budgets. We just said cash rents will remain the same.
1: Dr. Gary Schnittke at the University of Illinois. In both of those publications, the Illinois crop budgets for 2027, dated September 1, Illinois cash rents in 2026, and outlook for 2027, dated September 15, can be found at the Farm Doc, the Farm Doc Daily page, farmdocdaily.illinois.edu. And they're using FBFM numbers. So a good way to compare yours with what's going on in your region. Now, the Federal Reserve yesterday announced by unanimous decision a vote to raise the benchmark interest rates now to 3.75 to 4%, a 25 basis point hike, and suggested there could be another hike still to come this year. Not a whole lot of time left in this year. The Fed also said they project a slightly stronger economy this year. They had GDP growth at 2.2%. They've raised it to 2.3%. Unemployment from 4.3% down to 4.1%. They say that the uncertainty remains elevated because of geopolitical developments around the world, but they also say domestic spending has been resilient. That was backed by numbers. Retail sales in August were up 1.2%, according to the Census Bureau, higher in 12 of the 13 categories. This is RFD, Illinois.
2: With the RFD Ag Market Summary for this Thursday morning, I'm Jim Taylor. Corn slightly lower, beans slightly higher, wheat finishing Wednesday slightly higher. December corn closing 534 and a quarter, down 1.5. March corn down 1.5, 548 and three quarters. May corn 555 and a quarter, down 1.5. November beans finishing 1320 and a half, up 1 3/4. January beans up 2, 1337 and a quarter. March beans 1345 and a quarter, up 2 1/4. December wheat closing 730 and 3/4, up 2 1/4. March wheat up 2 1/4, 746 and 3/4. May wheat 754, up 1.5. October bean meal 360.90, that's up 80 cents. October bean oil 69.19, down 69 cents on Wednesday. Current electronic overnight trading. December corn up 3/4, March corn up 3/4, May corn 555 and 3/4, up 0.5. November beans in the overnight up 5.5, January beans up 5 1/4, March beans 13.50 and 1/4, up 0.05. December wheat in the overnight down 2 3/4, March wheat down 2 1/4, May wheat 752 and a quarter, down 1 3/4. Outside markets this morning, November Brent crude oil down $1.41, 104.42. The October gold contract 43.2170. That's down 31.60. Livestock trade from Wednesday, September feeders 338.47, down $1.80. October feeders down 420, 329.65. October live cattle 218.45, down 225. December live cattle 220.20, down 315. October lean hogs 78.67, down 40 cents. December lean hogs up 30 cents, 69.95. Cash livestock, Greenville Livestock Auction, steers 230 the top this week. Illinois direct barrels and gilts trading steady on Wednesday, 55 265. 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
3: This is early morning weather report for Thursday from meteorologist Paul Otto for listeners on the RFD Radio Network. Early this morning, the supply of showers and thunderstorms from the west are ramping up for areas along I-80, with some movement expected to the north as well for it to encompass areas along Highway 20 in far northern Illinois. All of this occurring till about 10 o'clock this morning before things start to taper off. Flood watches will continue for the counties in the northwest portion of the state, as this morning is when those areas will be heaviest hit. Then we take a break until 3 p.m. this afternoon, when the heat of the day variety of thunderstorms do take over. Not a solid line, but a broken line that can and will develop anywhere between I-80 in the north and I-70 in the south through about sunset before fading away along the Illinois-Indiana border. Above normal rainfall is certain for areas along and to the north of I-72, while normal rainfall will still find the southern half of the state between now and the end of this weekend. Looks like Friday night lights will be difficult to guarantee dry time, especially over the northeastern half of the state, as this teeter-totter nature of a nearly stationary frontal system that's over us now and an approaching cold front from the west-northwest this weekend will both add to the challenge of keeping Friday night lights dry. Saturday late afternoon through Monday will also be another wet period of time, including several rounds of showers and thunderstorms as the front does finally come through in two pieces, though, first making progress into the central parts of the state on Sunday and into Monday, and then pivoting all the way through south and southeast Illinois as we get into Monday night. Looks as though in the mid-range forecast period, we finally achieve dry weather after about Monday night, and that also begins a cooling trend with humidity levels on the downside. And it looks like temperatures will average between about 3 and 5 degrees below normal. This has been Freeze Notice. 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
1: It's all time we have for RFD Illinois. You know, we had some rain recently Tuesday night. I heard it raining around midnight. It looked like we got a pretty decent amount.
7: Yeah, and some chances throughout this week.
1: Yeah.
7: So my question to you, you know, what do farmers do if they actually do get rained out during a busy harvest season? I told you that there was a Macoupin County chiropractor once that said they leave spaces open on rainy days because they know farmers are going to call.
1: That's their time to come in.
7: Yeah, I stepped off the combine and twisted my ankle, you know, whatever.
1: That's a pretty good idea, actually.
7: I mean, if you're going to go get your equipment tuned up, you might as well...
1: Oh, get yourself tuned up.
7: You know, lower back, blah, blah, blah.
1: I like that way of thinking. Thanks for joining us. I'm Delos Yonke.
7: I'm Rita Frazier. Have a good one.

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0: Good morning, I'm Todd Stapleton with News Center 73 degrees. We'll have your full weather forecast coming up. No arrests from yesterday and overnight in Fayette County. Well, the now late September heat wave will continue with really no end in sight. We're looking at sunny skies today, the high 97, heat index values as high as 103 for today, and partly cloudy skies for tonight, the low 71. Friday will be a little cooler, but not much. We do have a chance of a shower or storm late in the afternoon on Friday, but we'll otherwise see sunny skies with a high of 93, heat index values as high as 100 on Friday. Meanwhile, the heat will stay with us this weekend. We'll see a high in the mid-90s on Saturday and again in the 90s on Sunday. A Union City, Tennessee man is facing three felony counts in Fayette County Court. 50-year-old Lane Noyes is facing two counts of aggravated battery, which are both Class 3 felonies. In count one, it states that Noyes, knowing the alleged victim to be 60 years of age or older, committed a battery when he is alleged to have struck the individual in the face, grabbed the individual by the hair, and slammed their head in the hood of a Jeep. Count two includes much the same information as count one. Noyes also charged with domestic battery, which is a class four felony. Information on the charge says that Noyes is alleged to have made physical contact with the individual, who it states is a family or household member of the defendant. It states that Noyes is alleged to have struck the individual in the face, grabbed them by the hair, and slammed their head into the hood of a Jeep. The count also adds that Noyes has a prior conviction for domestic battery in Sonoma County, California. Noyes appeared in Fayette County Court on Wednesday. The petition by the state to detain Noyes in the Fayette County Jail was granted, so he will remain in custody at the Fayette County Jail. Information from the court appearance states that Noyes is believed to be a specific threat to the alleged victim and that he also has a significant criminal history. Noyes will next appear in Fayette County Court on October 14th for a preliminary hearing and first appearance with counsel. City of Vandalia had to deal with a water leak late in the day this past Friday that ended up leading to a boil order throughout the weekend that covered some businesses and restaurants in the community. Speaking on our podcast talking about Vandalia, Mayor Doug Knable explains what happened on Friday afternoon and evening that led to the situation.
1: When there's progress, sometimes these things happen. And, you know, what happened is we had, you know, we got the boring going on over, you know, kind of off of Kennedy. With the new water lines that are going on that section of town. And, you know, anytime you bore, there's a chance, right? And so, you know, we do our best to mark water lines, but this is an old city. This infrastructure is old. So there's not a big map that says this is where things are. And so James and his guys do as well as they can. They had the main marked. What actually happened was this was a water line that we weren't aware that was there. And it actually, it was an active line, but it didn't serve anything. So the irony of all irony. But, you know, as they were boring through, they hit that line, you know, and it just, the real unfortunate thing of it was it was Friday afternoon, right?
0: And he says they all worked hard to get it taken care of as quickly as possible, but it was late in the day on a Friday, which meant a slow up on getting some of the issues taken care of quickly, such as the boil order.
1: Is getting the water, the contained, you know, and I actually stopped by on site just to take a look and see, and it gives you an appreciation of what these guys do. Cause, you know, I will give credit to not only the contractor who's working on the water lines, which is Cordy Lujan, but then also our guys as well. They knew they were going to be in for potentially a long night. They were digging a pretty big hole, just trying to identify where the actual leak was. And so, the contractor didn't really have to do that. I mean, they could have said, you know, this is on the city, we're going to move on. They didn't do that. So they, you know, used their equipment that helped our guys. And then collectively, they were able to get it taken care of about, I think, 7:30 on Friday night. But that's after hours now. And then you're going into a weekend. And then you're at the mercy of the testing. And so, yeah, you know, apologies to all the businesses that were impacted. It's just, you know, an unfortunate side effect of progress. Sometimes these things happen. You know, I appreciate everybody's understanding.
0: In the end, the water samples went in first thing Monday. The boil order was lifted early in the day on Tuesday. News Center time is 6:37. 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
3: 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Another danger can be deer popping out of the high corn, causing another major hazard for area drivers. So don't guess. 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That's the Fayette County Farm Bureau, where it's all about farm, family, and food. A proposal to overhaul Illinois' ethics oversight system would consolidate existing inspector general and ethics functions into a single independent commission with expanded investigative powers, including the authority to subpoena documents and compel testimony. The proposal comes as Illinois prepares for a new legislative inspector general following Michael McCuskey's departure. Independent gubernatorial candidate Colin Corbett, who developed the proposal, says the vacancy presented an opportunity to address what he describes as structural problems with the state's ethics system rather than simply replacing one individual.
4: Illinois is one of only four states that has a separate commission, ethics commission for the legislature, and it's the only one of those four where the lawmakers choose the inspector general and control the inspector general.
3: Corbett said the key change would be shifting over
4: legislature, and it's the only one of those four where the lawmakers choose the inspector general and control the inspector general.
3: Corbett said the key change would be shifting oversight away from politicians and giving

0: Choosing to join a federal tax credit scholarship program, Illinois could potentially forego more than $1 billion in education funding. Governor J.B. Pritzker has not yet announced whether Illinois will opt in or opt out of the program that is set to take effect on January 1st. American Federation for Children senior fellow Patrick Graff spoke with Greg Bishop on the States and said that the scholarship would take no money from the public school system.
1: Just 15% of taxpayers in Illinois donated for the EFTC. This is the Education Freedom Tax Credit that we're talking about. That would be over $1 billion in new education funding for students in Illinois.
0: Scholarship funds could be used by public, private, and some homeschool families. So far, 31 states have opted in, 4 states opted out, and governors in Arizona and Wisconsin vetoed their state's efforts to opt in. News Center time is 6:41. 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
6: I'm Jeff Daly on the Cromwell Ag Radio Network. Well, the GOP-led Senate Ag Committee's second attempt to advance a farm bill was successful yesterday afternoon. However, a lack of support still from Democrats portends future negotiating battles. Farm state lawmakers from both sides of the aisle seek to move the legislation across the finish line. Chairman John Bozeman said he's confident the farm bill will ultimately pass the full Senate and be reconciled with the House version that passed back in April. Senator Amy Klobuchar, the panel's top Democrat and front runner in her race to be the next governor of Minnesota, also expressed optimism but noted that the bill contains a lot of bipartisan items. She said, "It's my goal and our goal on the Democratic side to get this farm bill done and get it done by the end of the year. We will do that by working with House leaders. We will do that by working on remaining issues, and that is key when you see what our farmers and ranchers are facing right now throughout our country." The big sticking point, Democrat push for at least a 2-year delay for states facing paying a portion of benefit costs under the Supplemental Attrition Assistance Program, depending upon their error rates. Chairman Bozeman's compromise.

0: offered a one-year delay is appreciated, Democrats said. They're looking for a reversal of only 10% of the total cuts to nutrition. I'm Jeff Nally.
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1: In sports, Lady Vandals volleyball had a tough task on Wednesday night. Saves are facing the current Max Preps number 8 Class 1A team of the state. They made Nokomis work for every point, but fell in three sets, 18-25, 25-23, 18-25. Lady Vandals now 4-9-2 on the season. They get right back on the court tonight as they're on the road to face North Mac in South Central Conference action. Fall baseball, Brownstown St. Elmo picked up a 16-0 win over Sisney yesterday as the Bombers get back to 500 on the season. Brownstown St. Elmo 7-7 on the fall baseball season. They begin play next week in the EIC MTC tournament starting out on Monday. That's a look at news and sports during this 6:30 News Center. I'm Todd Stapleton. News Center time is 6:48. We'll check weather up next.
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1: For today, sunny skies with a high of 97. Heat index values as high as 103. Tonight, partly cloudy, low 71. Chance of showers and thunderstorms in the afternoon on Friday. Otherwise, sunny with a high of 93. Heat index values as high as 100. It is 73 degrees in downtown Vandalia.

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1: Mitch Anthony here with today's Daily Dose. Author Stephen Brown believes that the most prevalent issue in our personal lives is the one that is least talked about. The issue is guilt. In his psychological training at Harvard, he discovered that almost all emotional illness includes a significant degree of guilt. The tentacles of guilt go deep and wide. Guilt separates us from others. Most of us in our lifetime will only have a few close friends. A close friend is someone who knows everything about you and will still be your friend. Guilt is what makes us so judgmental and critical of others. Most folks throw up a smokescreen of criticism. They figure that if they can divert attention away from themselves, they won't have to face their own guilt. Most people believe wrongly that when people feel guilty, then they stop doing the things that make them feel guilty. Quite the opposite is true. Guilt drives people deeper into self-destructive behavior. How then do we address guilt? With forgiveness. 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Remember, the journey of life was not meant to be a guilt trip. 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
0: It's time for your community calendar on WKRV and WPMB. Sixth annual Brownstown Cool Down will be going on Friday and Saturday on Main Street in Brownstown. 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Coming up on Friday, Beer Garden open from 5 to 11:30. 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There'll be chainsaw carving, many other activities going on as well, including 25-8 Extreme Kids. 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That's the 6th annual Brownstown Cool Down on Main Street in Brownstown, Friday and Saturday. Vandalia Moose Lodge will be having a shrimp boil. It will be on Saturday from 5 to 8 p.m. while supplies last. Dine in or carry out. Again, that's a shrimp boil by the Vandalia Moose Lodge. It'll be on Saturday from 5 to 8 p.m. And that's a look at our community calendar. 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

0: Good morning. I'm Todd Stapleton with News Center. 75 degrees. We'll have your full weather forecast coming up. No arrests from yesterday and overnight in Fayette County. Well, this now late September heat wave will continue with really no end in sight. We're looking at sunny skies today with a high of 97. Heat index values as high as 103 for today. Then partly cloudy skies tonight, the low 71. Friday will be a little cooler, but not much. We do have a chance of showers and storms late in the afternoon on Friday, but we'll otherwise see sunny skies with a high of 93. Heat index values as high as 100 on Friday. Meanwhile, the heat will stay with us into the weekend. We'll see a high in the mid-90s on Saturday and back into the 90s again on Sunday. A Union City, Tennessee man is facing three felony counts in Fayette County Court. 50-year-old Lane Noyce is facing two counts of aggravated battery, which are both Class 3 felonies. In count one, it states that Noyce, knowing the alleged victim to be 60 years of age or older, committed a battery when he's alleged to have struck the individual in the face, grabbed the individual by the hair, and slammed their head into the hood of a Jeep. Count two indicates information much the same as count one. Noyce also charged with domestic battery, which is a class four felony. Information on the charge says that Noyce is alleged to have made physical contact with the individual, who it states is a family or household member of the defendant. It states that Noyce is alleged to have struck the individual in the face, grabbed them by the hair, and slammed their head into the hood of a Jeep. The count also adds that Noyce had a previous conviction for domestic battery in Sonoma County, California. Noyce appeared in Fayette County Court on Wednesday. The petition by the state to detain Noyce in Fayette County Jail was granted, so he will remain in custody at the Fayette County Jail. Information of the court appearance stated that Noyce is believed to be a specific threat to the alleged victim and that he also has a significant criminal history. He will next appear in Fayette County Court on October 14th for a preliminary hearing and first appearance with counsel. City of Vandalia had to deal with a water leak late in the day this past Friday that ended up leading to a boil order throughout the weekend that covered some businesses and restaurants in the community. Speaking on our podcast talking about Vandalia, Mayor Doug Knable explained what happened on Friday afternoon and evening that led to the situation.
1: When there's progress, sometimes these things happen. And, you know, what happened is we had, you know, we got the boring going on over, you know, kind of off of Kennedy. With the new water lines that are going on that section of town. And, you know, anytime you bore, there's a chance, right? And so, you know, we do our best to mark water lines, but this is an old city. This infrastructure is old. So there's not unfortunately, there's not a big map that says this is where things are. And so James and his guys do as well as they can. They had the main marked. What actually happened was this was a water line that we weren't aware that was there. And it actually, it was an active line, but it didn't serve anything. So the irony of all irony. But, you know, as they were boring through, they hit that line, you know, and it just, the real unfortunate thing of it was it was Friday afternoon, right?
0: And he says they all worked hard to get it taken care of as quickly as possible, but it was late on a Friday, which meant a slow up on getting some of the issues taken care of quickly, such as the boil order.
1: As getting the water, the contained, you know, and I actually stopped by on site just to take a look and see, and it gives you an appreciation of what these guys do, because, you know, I will give credit to not only the contractor who's working on the water lines, which is Cordy Lujan, but then also our guys as well. They knew they were going to be in for potentially a long night. They were digging a pretty big hole just trying to identify where the actual leak was. And so the contractor didn't really have to do that. I mean, they could have said, you know, this is on the city, we're going to move on. They didn't do that. So they, you know, used their equipment that helped our guys. And then collectively, they were able to get it taken care of about, I think, 7:30 on Friday night. But that's after hours now. And then you're going into a weekend. And then you're at the mercy of the testing. And so, yeah, you know, apologies to all the businesses that were impacted. It's just, you know, an unfortunate side effect of progress. Sometimes these things happen. You know, I appreciate everybody's understanding.
0: In the end, the water samples were in first thing Monday. The boil order was lifted early in the day on Tuesday. News Center time, 7:37. 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
8: 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That's the Fayette County Farm Bureau, where it's all about farm, family, and food. A proposal to overhaul Illinois' ethics oversight system would consolidate existing inspector general and ethics functions into a single independent commission with expanded investigative powers, including the authority to subpoena documents and compel testimony. The proposal comes as Illinois prepares for a new legislative inspector general following Michael McCuskey's departure. Independent gubernatorial candidate Colin Corbett, who developed the proposal, said the vacancy presents an opportunity to address what he describes as structural problems with the state's ethics system rather than simply replacing one official.
9: Illinois is one of only four states that has a separate commission, ethics commission for the legislature, and it's the only one of those four where the lawmakers choose the inspector general and control the inspector general.
8: Corbett said the key charge would be shifting oversight away from politicians and giving investigators greater independence. Corbett said the key charge would be shifting oversight away from politicians and giving investigators greater independence.
9: The legislature could take this, and they should. We

0: has not yet announced whether Illinois will opt in or opt out of the program that is set to take effect on January 1st. American Federation for Children fellow Patrick Graff says that the scholarships would take no money from the public school system.
1: Just 15% of taxpayers in Illinois donated for the EFTC. This is the Education Freedom Tax Credit that we're talking about. That would be over $1 billion in new education funding for students in Illinois.
0: Scholarship funds could be used by public, private, and some homeschool families. So far, 31 states opted in, 4 opted out, and governors in Arizona and Wisconsin vetoed their state's efforts to opt in. News Center Time, 7:41. 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
6: I'm Jeff Talley on the Cromwell Ag Radio Network. The Senate Ag Committee did approve a farm bill yesterday, but on a party line vote. All Democrats on the committee voting against the language despite the inclusion of E15 legislation. That's a top priority for corn farmers and has been an election issue in tight races in top producing states like Iowa and Nebraska. A full Senate floor vote could potentially take place before the high-stakes congressional and state elections on November 3rd. National Corn Growers Association President Jed Bauer said E15 is crucial for boosting demand as consumers are facing soaring fuel costs and ag producers are grap-

0: grappling with skyrocketing production costs. Bauer said the 2026 corn crop, the most expensive we've ever planted, raised, and are now harvesting. The pressures on the ag economy only continue to mount. He said, we encourage the full Senate to take bipartisan action and provide certainty at a worrisome time by voting to pass the legislation. Senate Ag Chair John Bozeman yesterday says getting roughly $12 billion in federal aid to struggling ag producers passed this year is still doable despite setbacks. While an earlier plan to move the funds through a reconciliation bill hasn't made it yet in the Senate, he said it's still very much a possibility. I'm Jeff Nally.
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1: In sports, Lady Vandals volleyball had a tough task on Wednesday night. They faced the current Max Preps number 8 Class 1A team in the state and made no comas work for every point, but fell in three sets, 18-25, 25-23, 18-25. Lady Vandals now 4-9-2 on the season. They get back on the court tonight. They're on another road trip to face North Mac in South Central Conference action. Fall baseball, Brownstown St. Elmo put up 12 runs in the second inning on their way to a 16-0 win over Sisney on Wednesday at Bob Page Field. For the Bombers, they are now 7-7 on the fall baseball season. They begin play next week in the EIC-MTC tournament. That's a look at news and sports during this 7:30 News Center. I'm Todd Stapleton. News Center time is 7:49. We'll check weather up next.
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1: For today, we'll see sunny skies with a high of 97, heat index values as high as 103. Tonight, partly cloudy with a low of 71. Chance of showers and thunderstorms in the afternoon on Friday. Otherwise, sunny with a high of 93. Heat index values as high as 100 on Friday. It is 77 degrees in downtown Vandalia.
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1: Justin Bieber and Love Yourself. Hey there, this is MJ. Coming up next, people in Michigan ended up getting a really big surprise with their new driver's license. And I'll tell you more coming up in the next 9 minutes.

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1: Time to get on the telly to call up Deal and Deli, Delmar Mills and Heck Chevrolet Vandalia, and away we go. 1-6, whoa, what in the world did I do? Let's try that again. 1-618-283-0381. 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Delmar of the Thrill Mills will be with us right precisely exactly now.
2: Morning, Heck Chevrolet Vandalia.
1: Good morning, Delmar Mills at Heck Chevrolet Vandalia. Delmar, did you know?
2: Hello, Daniel.
1: Delmar, did you know that the first calculator was the size of a desk?
2: Really?
1: Yeah, they were. Everything was bigger back then.
2: Yeah.
1: Yeah, you know, the computer, the first computer you ever had was a calculator.
2: I'll be darned. Yeah, that's kind of true. It computed for us, you know, and computed things and numbers. And that's a really good way of looking at it. I have a Casio HR-300RC on my desk currently. And I have to say, all the young salesmen that work with me, they look at me and go, how do you use that? Because, you know, it's a bigger, it's a calculator, but, you know, I mean, it's got the tape and everything on it, you know. But I'm so used to that. That's just what I use. A lot of people use their cell phones and everything like that. But
1: yeah, there's a calculator on your phone, you know. So
2: yeah, I've gotten so used to it, I feel like sometimes I can work at Aldi's, you know, because I can just sit there and hit the numbers like, you know. So I'm like, man, I could probably get a job at Aldi's if I wanted to.
1: Well, they don't even have to hit the numbers at Aldi. They just run them past the thing.
2: That's true. So maybe I could get that, you know, where people come in to buy a car and I just take this little price gun out there and go,
1: wave it on there and beep, beep. Here's your discount. Bloop, bloop, bloop. Yep. And put the discounts on one by one.
2: Yep, we discount and double check it, you know, and there's so many ways that I like that, you know. Maybe and it won't be long, and it'll be that, you know. And I'll be walking around here with a walker, you know, hopefully someday, you know, and hopefully it's like in 40 years, but you know, I'll probably still be working, and it'll be different. You know what? You'll come in, hopefully, to buy a vehicle, and I'll be like, dude, look at the new technology, buddy. We laughed about this years ago, but it's here. You know,
1: it's a touch screen the size of the car.
2: Yeah, you're right. I mean, that's exactly right. You know, you go into, you know, a fast food place now. A lot of them, you know, they have those standalone little things. You do your kiosk where you do your own stuff over there. You know, and I like the one on one. I still like to talk to people. You know, and kind of I still like to do that. But I know it's. I got to get with the times, you know, but the technology is a good thing too. You know, I look at like these new Chevrolets and I look at the infotainment systems that are on these things. They're very impressive. I was on the way to work this morning, you know, just listening to different music on the way to work. Of course, WKRV. And then the nice thing is too, you can kind of, you know, I got a text message as I was driving and you don't have to take your hands off the wheel. You know, you can say, hey, read me the text. Boom. It reads you the text. Would you like to reply? Yes. And I can even figure this out. So our job is whenever you buy these new Chevrolets is to kind of teach you how to use the technology so you can see the value of it. Because if we don't teach you how to use it, there's really no value there for you. So, and that's our job. So, and it's kind of cool. So once you embrace the technology and embrace the new things on these new Chevrolets, you're really going to love it. You know, and I do. I sure love it. I was in one yesterday. We just got in yesterday, a brand new 3/4 ton. It's white in color, brand new crew cab 3/4 ton pickup truck. It's the custom package, but the way that we were able to package this is still have your power seat. You're going to have the blacked out wheels because we put a special package on there where it's got the blacked out wheels and everything. We're going to have it on our Facebook page here shortly. This is an awesome 3/4 ton pickup truck. So if someone's in the market, you still get those 20-inch wheels. You get the look maybe that you're looking for, but you keep the cost down. Because we sold a ZR2 pickup truck yesterday. Man, that thing was beautiful. But the way they package those with the lift and everything, you know, they get up there in price. So we were able to get this one back in. And it's a very affordable 3/4 ton pickup truck with the gas engine. I need to add that, with the gas engine. So we'll get this thing on our Facebook page, and then everybody can take a look at it. But stop down here. If you want to take a look at one and take it for a test drive, you're more than welcome to. We offer free test drives all day. 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Our phone number is 618. It is
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0: Adele and Set Fire to the Rain. Hey there, this is MJ. Coming up next on your show, this is the reason why you should always get ready before you leave the house. I'll tell you more in the next 9 minutes.
1: They say the holy water's watered down, and this town's lost its faith. Our colors will fade eventually, so if our time is running out, day after day, we'll make the mundane our masterpiece. Oh my, my, oh my, my love, I take one look at you, you're taking me.

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0: there's glass animals, and that's heat waves. So here's your reminder that the morning commute is probably not the best time to finish getting ready for work. A 22-year-old guy in Florida ended up crashing his truck while trying to put on deodorant behind the wheel. And yes, before you ask, it was the stick kind, which somehow makes this story just even more impressive. Now, the good news is that thankfully no one was hurt, but his truck ended up slamming into a concrete barrier, and he ended up hitting it so hard that he ended up sitting actually on top of it. Now, he wasn't arrested, but he did get cited for careless driving. The good news, he learned his lesson. Next time, he'll put the deodorant on at home while texting and driving to the bathroom.
1: Shh, here she comes!
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6: I'm Todd Stapleton, WPMB Weather. 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For today, sunny skies with a high of 97. Heat index values as high as 103. Tonight, partly cloudy, low 71. Chance of showers and thunderstorms late in the day on Friday. Otherwise, sunny with a high of 93. Heat index values as high as 100. 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

On the way next, a big 80s moment from Cool and the Gang. We'll do some celebration together. But right now, a song from a lady who needs to come out with some new music real soon, because it's been a while. Here's Sia and Unstoppable.

0: Girl in the Gang and Celebration. A couple of trending stories. Kim Kardashian has been awarded the symbolic compensation that she requested over her terrifying 2016 Paris robbery. Isn't that crazy? That's 10 years ago. Wow. Kim said that it was never about the money. It was about accountability and finally being heard. And is this the weirdest pairing that you've heard for a while? Dakota Johnson and Machine Gun Kelly reportedly spent hours hanging out at Taylor Swift's empty apartment before heading out to dinner together. I mean, that's kind of a Hollywood pairing, I think, that no one had on their bingo card. And Zodiacs today, if you're a Taurus, then stop overthinking and trust yourself today. If you're a Cancer, then today is the day to say exactly what you mean. And if you're a Sagittarius, then embrace the unexpected because it could lead to something pretty interesting.
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9: 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Coming up on Friday, Beer Garden open from 5 to 11:30. Food trucks open all evening. There'll be chainsaw carving, many other activities going on as well, including 25-8 Extreme Kids. 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Activities going on throughout the day again on Saturday. That's the 6th Annual Brownstown Cool Down on Main Street in Brownstown Friday and Saturday. Vandalia Moose Lodge will be having a shrimp boil. It will be on Saturday from 5 to 8 p.m. while supplies last. Dine in or carry out. Again, that's a shrimp boil by the Vandalia Moose Lodge. It'll be on Saturday from 5 to 8 p.m. And that's a look at our community calendar.
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We definitely know how to start the day together this work day. We're going to start it out with some great music from Chicago, a classic, because when you think of great love songs, you have to think of the band Chicago. Enjoy this one today, and thanks for listening.

0: It is one of her biggest hits to date. That is Taylor Swift, The Fate of Ophelia. Of course, Taylor making news all over again because she and her new husband, Travis Kelce, they are newlyweds and they have already started growing their family with a dog, Wendy. And this is a Samoyed. They are the beautiful, most beautiful dogs. I tell you, if I lived in Alaska, I'd like to have one, but this is a pretty dog. And of course, we're going to be seeing Taylor at the Kansas City Chiefs games for NFL season. Kind of fun, right? 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
6: 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For today, sunny skies with a high of 97. Heat index values as high as 103. Tonight, partly cloudy, low 71. Chance of showers and thunderstorms late in the day on Friday. Otherwise, sunny with a high of 93. Heat index values as high as 100. 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

0: It's a classic from Fleetwood Mac in Dreams. Do you have trouble saying no? Well, so many of us do. We have trouble saying no to the kids, the bosses, or friends. But a psychologist says one thing you can do when you say no is actually nod your head yes while you're saying no. This makes it easier. I'm going to have to try that.
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10: 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Sixth annual Brownstown Cool Down will be going on Friday and Saturday on Main Street in Brownstown. It's presented by The Cabin in Brownstown. Coming up on Friday, Beer Garden open from 5 to 11:30. Food trucks open all evening. There'll be chainsaw carving, many other activities going on as well, including 25-8 Extreme Kids. 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Activities going on throughout the day again on Saturday. That's the sixth annual Brownstown Cool Down on Main Street in Brownstown, Friday and Saturday. Vandalia Moose Lodge will be having a shrimp boil. It will be on Saturday from 5 to 8 p.m. while supplies last. Dine in or carry out. Again, that's a shrimp boil by the Vandalia Moose Lodge. It'll be on Saturday from 5 to 8 p.m. And that's a look at our community calendar.

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0: Hey, listen, I do love the sound of that one. Very different from Billie Eilish, but it's kind of a new sound, and I like that. Coming up, Ed Sheeran and Britney Spears.
1: 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I'm Jim Taylor. Corn, beans, and Chicago wheat all lower at this hour. December corn down 6 1/4, 528. March corn down 6 1/4, 542 1/2. May corn 549, down 6 1/4. November beans 13 12 1/4, down 8 1/4. January beans down 8 1/4, 1329. March beans 1337 1/4, down 8. December Chicago wheat 721 1/4, down 9 1/2. December KC wheat down 10 1/2, 789. October bean meal 365.10, up 420. October bean oil down to $1.15, 68.04. Livestock trade, September feeders 339.85, up $1.37. October live cattle up $1.52, 219.97. October lean hog 78.57, down a dime. Energy market, November Brent crude oil down 277, 103.06. 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
5: 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For today, sunny skies with a high of 97. Heat index values as high as 103. Tonight, partly cloudy, low 71. Chance of showers and thunderstorms late in the day on Friday. Otherwise, sunny with a high of 93. Heat index values as high as 100. 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

0: love playing some songs that everybody at the office can agree on. That is Boys to Men. And listen, do you love your leggings? We've got fall on the way, right? The first day of fall is coming up next week. But they say that leggings are kind of out of style now for those lounging pants. You know what's in this year? Our track pants. Oh, my word. History does repeat itself.
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9: 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Activities going on throughout the day again on Saturday. That's the 6th Annual Brownstown Cool Down on Main Street in Brownstown, Friday and Saturday. Vandalia Moose Lodge will be having a shrimp boil. It will be on Saturday from 5 to 8 p.m. while supplies last. Dine in or carry out. Again, that's a shrimp boil by the Vandalia Moose Lodge. It'll be on Saturday from 5 to 8 p.m. And that's a look at our community calendar.
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11: 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Severe thunderstorms and tornadoes can develop rapidly. 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

0: 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She is having a banner year. 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Hard to get tickets. 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

Now, I have to admit, when I saw the Backstreet Boys at the Sphere in Vegas, it was a fantastic concert. One of the highlights is when they wrap it up with this song, Everybody.

0: Fun. That is music from Bruno Mars. I Just Might. He is on that romantic tour, having a good time and expanding the tour because it's doing so well. He will be headed to Asia, Australia, and New Zealand next year. I'm Andrea Jackson. We've got the latest in tech trends. Rogue AI agents from OpenAI may have hijacked Hugging Face accounts as early as May 13th. So you remember this in the news earlier this year, nearly 2 months before a July security breach became actually public in that report. So AI is really taking off, and there's a lot in the news about this technology, how we need to get this under control, right? So we'll see where it leads. That is the latest in tech trends. We will have more tomorrow.
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3: 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For today, sunny skies with a high of 97. Heat index values as high as 103. Tonight, partly cloudy, low 71. Chance of showers and thunderstorms late in the day on Friday. Otherwise, sunny with a high of 93. Heat index values as high as 100. 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

0: Absolutely. One of my favorites, that is Daughtry and Home. Did you know that Daughtry has released a new compilation titled There and Back Again? It features newly recorded versions of 11 of Chris Daughtry fronted band's biggest hits, including It's Not Over, Home, this song that you just heard, Over You, What I Want, No Surprise, and What About Now? 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
6: 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There'll be chainsaw carving, many other activities going on as well, including 25-8 Extreme Kids. 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Activities going on throughout the day again on Saturday. That's the 6th Annual Brownstown Cool Down on Main Street in Brownstown Friday and Saturday. Vandalia Moose Lodge will be having a shrimp boil. It will be on Saturday from 5 to 8 p.m. while supplies last. Dine in or carry out. Again, that's a shrimp boil by the Vandalia Moose Lodge. It'll be on Saturday from 5 to 8 p.m. And that's a look at our community calendar.

0: Great music from Taylor Swift. And Cruel Summer obviously was not a cruel summer for Taylor. She got married this year to Travis Kelce. We are still waiting to see those wedding pictures. You know, I guess we're never going to get to see them. I don't know. Or maybe they're going to release them at a certain time, but I sure would love to see them. You know, the dress is going to be stunning. Coming up, we've got music from Alanis Morissette and Seal.
1: 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I'm Jim Taylor. Corn, beans, and Chicago wheat all remain lower at this hour. December corn down 5 3/4, 528.5. March corn, 543 down 5 3/4. May corn, 549 3/4, down 5.5. November beans, 1316 3/4, down 3 3/4. January beans down 3.5, 1333 3/4. March beans, 1342, down 3 1/4. December Chicago wheat, 725.5, down 5 1/4. December KC wheat, 792.5, down 7. October bean meal, 368.10, up 7.20. October bean oil down $1.29, 67.90. Livestock trade, September feeders, 338.57, up a dime. October live cattle up 87 cents, 219.32. October lean hogs down 30 cents, 78.37. Energy market, November Brent crude oil, 103.59, down 2.24. It is a

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0: I'm Todd Stapleton with News Center. Well, this now late September heat wave will continue with really no end in sight. We're looking at sunny skies today with a high of 97. Heat index values as high as 103 for today. Then partly cloudy skies for tonight with a low of 71. Friday will be a little cooler, but not much. We do have a chance of a shower or storm late in the afternoon on Friday. We'll otherwise see sunny skies with a high of 93. Heat index values as high as 100 on Friday. The heat will stay with us into the weekend. We'll see a high into the mid-90s on Saturday, back into the 90s again on Sunday. A Union City, Tennessee man is facing three felony counts in Fayette County Court. 50-year-old Lane Noyce is facing two counts of aggravated battery, which are Class 3 felonies. In count one, it states that Noyce, knowing the alleged victim to be 60 years of age or older, committed a battery when he is alleged to have struck the individual in the face, grabbed the individual by the hair, and slammed their head in the hood of a Jeep. Count two includes much the same information as count one. Noyce also charged with domestic battery, which is a class four felony. Information on the charge says that Noyce is alleged to have made physical contact with the individual, who it states is a family or household member of the defendant. It states that Noyce is alleged to have struck the individual in the face, grabbed them by the hair, and slammed their head in the hood of a Jeep. The account also adds that Noyce had a previous conviction for domestic battery in Sonoma County, California. Noyce appeared in Fayette County Court on Wednesday. The petition by the state to detain Noyce in the Fayette County Jail was granted, so he will remain in custody at the Fayette County Jail. Information from the court appearance states that Noyce is alleged to have had a specific threat to the alleged victim and also has a significant criminal history. Noyce will next appear in Fayette County Court on October 14th for a preliminary hearing and first appearance with counsel. City of Vandalia had to deal with a water leak late in the week last week, this past Friday, that ended up leading to a boil order throughout the weekend that covered some businesses and restaurants in the community. Speaking on our podcast talking about Vandalia, Mayor Doug Knable explained what happened on Friday afternoon and evening that led to the situation.
1: When there's progress, sometimes these things happen. And, you know, what happened is we had, you know, we got the boring going on over, you know, kind of off of Kennedy, with the new water lines that are going on that section of town. And, you know, anytime you bore, there's a chance, right? And so, you know, we do our best to mark water lines, but this is an old city. This infrastructure is old. So there's not unfortunately, there's not a big map that says this is where things are. And so James and his guys do as well as they can. They had the main marked. What actually happened was this was a water line that we weren't aware that was there. And it actually, it was an active line, but it didn't serve anything. So the irony of all irony. But, you know, as they were boring through, they hit that line, you know, and it just, the real unfortunate thing of it was it was Friday afternoon, right?
0: And he says they all worked hard to get it taken care of as quickly as possible, but it was late on a Friday, which meant a slow up on getting some of the issues taken care of quickly, such as the boil order.
1: Is getting the water, the contained, you know, and I actually stopped by on site just to take a look and see, and it gives you an appreciation of what these guys do. Cause, you know, I will give credit to not only the contractor who's working on the water lines, which is Cordy Lujan, but then also our guys as well. They knew they were going to be in for potentially a long night. They were digging a pretty big hole, just trying to identify where the actual leak was. And so, the contractor didn't really have to do that. I mean, they could have said, you know, this is on the city, we're going to move on. They didn't do that. So they, you know, used their equipment that helped our guys. And then collectively, they were able to get it taken care of about, I think, 7:30 on Friday night. But that's after hours now. And then you're going into a weekend. And then you're at the mercy of the testing. And so, yeah, you know, apologies to all the businesses that were impacted. It's just, you know, an unfortunate side effect of progress. Sometimes these things happen. You know, I appreciate everybody's understanding.
0: In the end, the water samples went in first thing Monday, and then the boil order was lifted early in the day on Tuesday. A proposal to overhaul Illinois' ethics oversight system would consolidate existing inspector general and ethics functions into a single independent commission with expanded investigative powers, including the authority to subpoena documents and compel testimony. The proposal comes as Illinois prepares for a new legislative inspector general following Michael McCuskey's departure. Independent gubernatorial candidate Colin Corbett, who developed the proposal, proposal said the vacancy presents an opportunity to address what he describes as structural problems with the state's ethics system rather than simply replacing one official.
2: Illinois is one of only four states that has a separate commission, ethics commission for the legislature, and it's the only one of those four where the lawmakers choose the inspector general and control the inspector general.
0: Corbett said the key change would be shifting oversight away from politicians and giving investigators greater independence.
2: The legislature could take this, and they should. We should be doing this in veto session.
0: The proposal would not completely leave elected officials from the appointment process. Corbett said lawmakers would still select commission members, but the nominees would first be vetted by the state's judicial system. By refusing to join a federal tax credit scholarship program, Illinois may forego more than $1 billion in education funding. Governor J.B. Pritzker has not yet announced whether Illinois will opt in or opt out of the program that is set to take effect on January 1st. American Federation for Children's senior fellow Patrick Graff spoke with Greg Bishop on the states and said that the scholarships would be take no money from the public school system.
3: Just 15% of taxpayers in Illinois donated for the EFTC. This is the Education Freedom Tax Credit that we're talking about. That would be over $1 billion in new education funding for students in Illinois.
0: So far, 31 states opted in, 4 states opted out, and governors in Arizona and Wisconsin vetoed their state's efforts to opt in. We'll check obituary information up next. 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
0: 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In sports, Lady Vandals volleyball had a tough task on Wednesday night facing the current Max Preps number 8 Class 1A team in the state and made Nokomis work for every point but fell in 3 sets, 18-25, 25-23, 18-25. Lady Vandals are now 4-9-2 on the season. They get right back on the court tonight as they have another road trip to face North Mac in South Central Conference action. Fall baseball, Brownstown-St. Elmo baseball put up 12 runs in the second inning on on their way to a 16-0 win over Sisney on Wednesday at Bob Page Field. For the Bombers, they are now 7-7 on the season. They are scheduled to begin play next week in the EIC-MTC tournament. That's a look at news and sports. We'll check weather up next.
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0: 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Weather for the rest of today, heat advisory remains in effect for today. For today, sunny skies with a high of 97. Heat index values as high as 103. Tonight, partly cloudy, low 71. Chance of showers and thunderstorms late in the afternoon on Friday. Otherwise, sunny with a high of 93. Heat index values as high as 100 on Friday. It's time for your community calendar on WKRV and WPMB. Sixth annual Brownstown Cool Down will be going on Friday and Saturday on Main Street in Brownstown. It's presented by The Cabin in Brownstown. Coming up on Friday, Beer Garden open from 5 to 11:30. Food trucks open all evening. There'll be chainsaw carving, many other activities going on as well, including 25-8 Extreme Kids. Lead up to music on Friday evening from 8:30 to 11:30 from Lost Highway. Activities going on throughout the day again on Saturday. That's the sixth annual Brownstown Cool Down on Main Street in Brownstown, Friday and Saturday. Vandalia Moose Lodge will be having a shrimp boil. It will be on Saturday from 5 to 8 p.m. while supplies last, dine in or carry out. Again, that's a shrimp boil by the Vandalia Moose Lodge. It'll be on Saturday from 5 to 8 p.m. And that's a look at our community calendar.

0: Great music from Michael Jackson and Beat It. If you have not seen the biopic called Michael, just simply titled Michael, it was really, really good. His nephew actually plays him in the movie and does a fantastic job. It'll be interesting to see if he gets nominated for an Oscar. What's interesting is he's never acted before. Isn't that amazing? If you've seen it, you know what kind of feat that really is. He really accomplished a lot in the movie, and it's very entertaining.
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0: Are you dreaming of putting more goodies in your child's lunchbox? This is interesting. Capri Sun is known for their usual pouches, but they don't last too long, right? So they are testing out a supersized version. It is called the Big Pouch, and it can hold 20 ounces, which is three times the size as a normal Capri Sun. Now, I think your kids are going to love that.
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music from Tame Impala. That is Dracula. So interesting, right? Such a neat sound. That's why we're playing it for you. It is a big hit right now. And what's interesting is he's on tour and it is selling out everywhere too. Big arenas, really. My nephew was asking for some tickets and I was like, oh my goodness, this is sold out. Very hard to get one of these tickets to Tame Impala. But we love music that sounds a little different. That's why we're playing it for you. It is fun.

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0: What a great song. That is Alex Warren and Ordinary. Listen up. Do you have a trouble saying no to others? Well, you are not alone, right? Especially moms, right? We want to say no. 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
3: 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For today, sunny skies with a high of 97. Heat index values as high as 103. Tonight, partly cloudy, low 71. Chance of showers and thunderstorms late in the day on Friday. Otherwise, sunny with a high of 93. Heat index values as high as 100. 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
5: 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This is severe weather season. Severe thunderstorms and tornadoes can develop rapidly. 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We'll bring you the latest forecasts from the National Weather Service and current radar reports. 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

0: is a classic, isn't it? When you think about Prince, I think about being younger, right, and falling in love with music when I was a preteen, and Prince was really at the height of his career at that point. And I just loved all of his music, all the purple, all the Tiger Beat magazines and the poster, the motorcycle. Everything about it was super fun, and this brings back some great memories. I hope it does for you, too.
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4: 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Sixth annual Brownstown Cool Down will be going on Friday and Saturday on Main Street in Brownstown. 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There'll be chainsaw carving, many other activities going on as well, including 25-8 Extreme Kids. 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That's the 6th annual Brownstown Cool Down on Main Street in Brownstown Friday and Saturday. Vandalia Moose Lodge will be having a shrimp boil. It will be on Saturday from 5 to 8 p.m. while supplies last. Dine in or carry out. Again, that's a shrimp boil by the Vandalia Moose Lodge. It'll be on Saturday from 5 to 8 p.m. And that's a look at our community calendar. 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

good. Music from Sabrina Carpenter, Espresso. Really, that song making her, no doubt, a household name. How are you doing on this Thursday? We've got some more hits on the way for you. I'm sure you're very busy at work trying to get it all done. I've got some Kelly Clarkson coming up and Maroon 5.

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That is Aha, that very memorable song. The music video, also a very memorable, Take On Me. Take On Me existed before Aha. Their previous band was called Bridges, and then ultimately became a huge hit for Aha. I'm Carl Southcott, kicking off our time together, along with Taylor Swift.

0: That is in sync and bye bye bye. In a recent interview with Lance Bass and Joey Fatone, they talked about what In Sync used to like to eat when they were on tour. And almost nightly, they liked a lot of Olive Garden. All the guys in In Sync loved Olive Garden, took that on the bus every single time. I've got your random happy for the day. People who are optimistic, they just tend to live longer. In fact, optimism is something that you can learn, potentially increasing the likelihood of reaching the age of 85 by up to 70%. Here's how that works. Optimistic people, they tend to expect positive stuff to happen in the future, so they take better care of themselves.
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3: I'm Todd Stapleton, WPMB Weather. 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For today, sunny skies with a high of 97. Heat index values as high as 103. Tonight, partly cloudy, low 71. Chance of showers and thunderstorms late in the day on Friday. Otherwise, sunny with a high of 93. Heat index values as high as 100. 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
4: This is severe weather season. Severe thunderstorms and tornadoes can develop rapidly. At WKRV and WPMB, we'll keep you informed when severe weather is a possibility. When storms are in the area, we're your source for weather information round the clock. We'll bring you the latest forecasts from the National Weather Service and current radar reports. 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

Just announced last week, Lady Gaga is a mom. Lady Gaga and fiancé Michael Polanski, they are parents. Congratulations. Here's Bruno Mars, Lady Gaga, and Die With a Smile.

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10: 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It's presented by The Cabin in Brownstown. Coming up on Friday, Beer Garden open from 5 to 11:30. Food trucks open all evening. There'll be chainsaw carving, many other activities going on as well, including 25-8 Extreme Kids. 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Activities going on throughout the day again on Saturday. That's the 6th Annual Brownstown Cool Down on Main Street in Brownstown, Friday and Saturday. Vandalia Moose Lodge will be having a shrimp boil. It will be on Saturday from 5 to 8 p.m. while supplies last. Dine in or carry out. Again, that's a shrimp boil by the Vandalia Moose Lodge. It'll be on Saturday from 5 to 8 p.m. And that's a look at our community calendar. Back on the road this Friday night for the Vandals. Hi, I'm Todd Stapleton, and the Vandals return to the road for the second Friday night in a row as they will travel to Gillespie this Friday night to take on the Miners. Game time 7 p.m. We'll have the broadcast for you starting with a pregame show about 6:30 on 107.1 FM WKRV. 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

0: 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That's Lose Control. Teddy Swims, as he proclaims in that song, is no good at being alone. And when he's not with the love of his life, he loses control.
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That is George Michael and Wham! And Careless Whisper. Coming up this December, Lauren Daigle is going to welcome the Christmas season with her 10th annual Behold Christmas Tour in select cities. The tradition will feature some of Lauren's seasonal favorites from her Christmas album, Behold, A Christmas Collection. Lauren's Behold Christmas Tour kicks off December 2nd at the Ryman Auditorium in Nashville. It's Lauren Daigle and You Say.

0: That is Olivia Dean and Man I Need. Ella Langley has done something truly amazing. Ella Langley's Choosin' Texas has claimed a 22nd week at number one on the Billboard Hot 100, tying the longest run ever achieved atop the chart. The smash matches the command of Mariah Carey's perennial All I Want for Christmas Is You. 2 weeks ago, Choosin' Texas rewrote the record for the most weeks totaled atop the Hot 100 among non-holiday songs, as its 20th week at number one surpassed the reigns of both Shaboozy's A Bar Song and Lil Nas X's Old Town Road featuring Billy Ray Cyrus. Well, now Ella Langley has taken the whole enchilada. Congratulations. 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
5: 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For today, sunny skies with a high of 97. Heat index values as high as 103. Tonight, partly cloudy, low 71. Chance of showers and thunderstorms late in the day on Friday. Otherwise, sunny with a high of 93. Heat index values as high as 100. 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

0: 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We guarantee that the next song you hear will be one of your favorites. 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

0: That is U2 and With or Without You. That was a major hit worldwide, a global hit, and a number one hit in America, With or Without You, off of their album. 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
0: It's time for your community calendar on WKRV and WPMB. 6th Annual Brownstown Cool Down will be going on Friday and Saturday on Main Street in Brownstown. It's presented by The Cabin in Brownstown. Coming up on Friday, Beer Garden open from 5 to 11:30. Food trucks open all evening. There'll be chainsaw carving, many other activities going on as well, including 25-8 Extreme Kids. Lead up to music on Friday evening from 8:30 to 11:30 from Lost Highway. Activities going on throughout the day again on Saturday. That's the 6th Annual Brownstown Cool Down on Main Street in Brownstown, Friday and Saturday. Vandalia Moose Lodge will be having a shrimp boil. It will be on Saturday from 5 to 8 p.m. while supplies last, dine in or carry out. Again, that's a shrimp boil by the Vandalia Moose Lodge. It'll be on Saturday from 5 to 8 p.m. And that's a look at our community calendar.

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It's OMD, Orchestral Maneuvers in the Dark, and If You Leave. I'm Carl Southcott, wishing a happy birthday today to football's Patrick Mahomes, actor Kyle Chandler, football's Andrew East. If it's your birthday, have a happy one, all right? It's Bruno Mars, and I just might.

0: That is Adele and Hello. It is that time, time for the hash for today. Fall, it's just about here. 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
6: 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For today, sunny skies with a high of 97. Heat index values as high as 103. Tonight, partly cloudy, low 71. Chance of showers and thunderstorms late in the day on Friday. Otherwise, sunny with a high of 93. Heat index values as high as 100. 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
7: This is severe weather season. Severe thunderstorms and tornadoes can develop rapidly. At WKRV and WPMB, we'll keep you informed when severe weather is a possibility. When storms are in the area, we're your source for weather information round the clock. We'll bring you the latest forecasts from the National Weather Service and current radar reports. 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

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Drivers who sing along to the radio, they're more alert, they're less tired behind the wheel than those who don't sing. And here's a fine song to sing along to. It's Miles Smith and Stargazing.

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0: That is John Mellencamp and Small Town. Here are some clues for spotting a liar: anxious blushing, lip nibbling, and rapid blinking, all signs that the brain is working overtime to come up with a fib. Oddly enough, pants on fire is not one of them. Go figure.
1: Here's the deal. 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
10: 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Sixth Annual Brownstown Cool Down will be going on Friday and Saturday on Main Street in Brownstown. 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Coming up on Friday, Beer Garden open from 5 to 11:30. Food trucks open all evening. There'll be chainsaw carving, many other activities going on as well, including 25-8 Extreme Kids. Lead up to music on Friday evening from 8:30 to 11:30 from Lost Highway. Activities going on throughout the day again on Saturday. That's the 6th Annual Brownstown Cool Down on Main Street in Brownstown, Friday and Saturday. Vandalia Moose Lodge will be having a shrimp boil. It will be on Saturday from 5 to 8 p.m. while supplies last. Dine in or carry out. Again, that's a shrimp boil by the Vandalia Moose Lodge. It'll be on Saturday from 5 to 8 p.m. And that's a look at our community calendar.
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0: hit movie song from K-pop demon hunter Zeta's Hunter X and Golden. Paramount Pictures is developing a sequel feature to the hit 2003 romantic comedy movie How to Lose a Guy in 10 Days that starred Kate Hudson and Matthew McConaughey. The project is still in early development. The studio's plan is to ideally attach Hudson and McConaughey to reprise their roles from the original feature that surpassed $177 million at the global box office. I did like the first one. I remember that. Hopefully, forward momentum continues on the sequel. 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
4: I'm Todd Stapleton, WPMB Weather. 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For tonight, we'll see partly cloudy skies with a low of 71. For tomorrow, Friday, chance of showers and thunderstorms late in the afternoon. Otherwise, sunny with a high of 93. Heat index values as high as 100. 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

I think this is kind of interesting. A picture, if you will, a father holding a crying baby. Now, if your guess would be his first reaction would be to hand the kid back to the mother, think again. Fathers are not quitters. When the baby's crying uncontrollably, nearly 7 in 10 say that they'll continue to hold the baby. However, half the guys reveal that their wives grab the crying baby's back even if they want to keep him. It's Bruno Mars and Risk It All.

0: That is Kelly Clarkson, a song that she wrote when she was just 16 years old. And that is not the original version of Because of You. She recorded a version of that that was a little bit more rock-infused. And then later on recorded that version. That's what became such a big hit, Because of You.
1: 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The government is over $38 trillion in debt, which means the IRS isn't slowing down. And the tax code is complex and unforgiving. 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
8: 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That's the 6th Annual Brownstown Cool Down on Main Street in Brownstown, Friday and Saturday. Vandalia Moose Lodge will be having a shrimp boil. It will be on Saturday from 5 to 8 p.m. while supplies last. Dine in or carry out. Again, that's a shrimp boil by the Vandalia Moose Lodge. It'll be on Saturday from 5 to 8 p.m. And that's a look at our community calendar.

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1: Bank of Hillsborough is now Constitution Bank. I'm Carly Forson, Vandalia Branch Manager. While our name has changed, we're still your community bank, just like we've been since 1869. Still locally owned, still headquartered in Hillsborough, and still right here with the same team, the same values, and the same commitment to helping you grow. 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

0: Madonna and Like a Prayer. Turns out Alex Warren has plans for New Year's Eve. He'll be doing a lot of performing. He'll have this engagement at the Coliseum at Caesar's Palace, December 30th and the 31st. It's Alex Warren and Ordinary.
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0: as Uncle Cracker and drift away, there's an orchestra made up entirely of typewriters. If you've not heard of this, they've been around since 2004. The Boston Typewriter Orchestra. They've been playing concerts, making and performing music by only using vintage typewriters. The various sounds of clacking, sliding carriages, bells, and spinning rollers contribute to the orchestra's very unique sound. 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
5: 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For tonight, we'll see partly cloudy skies with a low of 71. For tomorrow, Friday, chance of showers and thunderstorms late in the afternoon. Otherwise, sunny with a high of 93. Heat index values as high as 100. 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

0: That is Tracy Chapman, the original version of Fast Car. We've heard Luke Combs' version of Fast Car. We play that a lot around here. From time to time, though, kind of fun to hear the original from Tracy Chapman. Songs might not seem all that important to you when you're in a grocery store, but they are. Slower music is actually selected intentionally. The sweet spot seems to be at 72 beats per minute, or a little slower. The result is a dramatic increase in average gross sales, thanks to the understanding that music speed correlates directly to shopping speed. Huh.
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9: 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Coming up on Friday, Beer Garden open from 5 to 11:30. 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Activities going on throughout the day again on Saturday. That's the 6th Annual Brownstown Cool Down on Main Street in Brownstown, Friday and Saturday. Vandalia Moose Lodge will be having a shrimp boil. It will be on Saturday from 5 to 8 p.m. while supplies last. Dine in or carry out. Again, that's a shrimp boil by the Vandalia Moose Lodge. It'll be on Saturday from 5 to 8 p.m. And that's a look at our community calendar.

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